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I used to think about immature things. 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

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Zodiac sign, it must be a Gemini moon, cause we about to go half. 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
1: Surprise, this that check and cheese. Pickable. 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I'm with the street. Pickable. Yes, AGs. I'm putting something to sleep. 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He on the ground. 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
1: Metro! What's good? 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
2: Dougie, y'all told me he been on some positive. Yeah, yeah. Lately, I just wanna show up and body some. Yeah, yeah. Always been a little mathematician. Lately, this cash I'm getting got me losing count of these bags. I've been moving too fast. Hard times don't last. Remember when cops are rats talking out my. 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

said, I got drive, I don't need a car. 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
1: 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I say the insurance company offer somebody $3,400. 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

Yeah, wow. I'm pulling up wacky in Greece. I came a long way from the east. She leaving her cream on the sheets. My brother say he want a niece. When I'm with you, it's a safe space.

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0: Friday morning show. It's time for the praise break. Good morning, Bishop Marvin Sapp.
1: Good morning, Ricky. And the Ricky Smiley Morning Show family. This is Bishop Marvin Sapp. And let's go before the Lord in prayer. Father, we come to you this morning with heavy hearts as we look at the turmoil in our nation. We see division and we see anger and violence and words spoken carelessly that continue to wound and to divide. But Lord, we remember your word that teaches us that life and death is in the power of our tongues. So we ask that you would help us to speak life and not death, peace and not destruction, healing and not harm. Let our words be filled with grace so that we don't become trapped by our own speech or contribute to the chaos around us. Father, storm of hatred, calm the storm of fear and replace them with understanding and passion and truth. God, in the name of Jesus, I pray that you would cover our leaders, our children, and our communities with wisdom and safety. Be careful, Lord God, that we would be careful and that we would declare that love will overcome hate. And we'll be careful and we would declare that your spirit will rise up stronger than the confusion that we're experiencing. I declare and decree, and I say it is done in Jesus' name that we pray. Everyone said, amen. Listen, I love you, Ricky. I love you, Ricky Smiley Morning Show family. Command your day and be amazing.
0: Hey, love you too, Bishop, man. That was Marvin Sapp, the senior pastor of the Chosen Vessel Church in

about the name of Jesus. I hope y'all enjoyed that right there, y'all. All right, y'all, let's give God some praise, y'all. Here we go, y'all. The best is yet to come down the lawns right here. Ricky Smiley Morning Show.

Come on, everybody, to the Lord. 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I dare you to sing it. 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I don't care what everybody else says. 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

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And the Lord our God. 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Where the soprano singers. 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

0: Smart this morning. He is wonderful. Oh man, Rick is Smart the morning show. We just thank God for waking us up this morning. We thank him for his grace. We thank him for his mercy. Yes, sir. What a mighty God we serve, man. I can't thank him enough. For the good, the bad, the ugly, the rainy days, the cloudy days, we just thank him for everything. And he woke us up this morning. All right, y'all, 14 after the hour, we got the front page right here.
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3: Hey, Ricky, it's Thursday, September 24th. Here's what's going on in the news. Breaking this morning, Ricky, and the president is going to be pissed. A federal judge has ordered the White House to restore press access for CNN, MS Now, and Politico. The news outlets sued Trump after he banned their reporters, accusing them of fake and negative coverage. Now, the administration later switched gears, saying the ban was about national security, but the judge said the outlets have a strong case that their constitutional rights were violated without due process. But there is a clock on this one. The order only lasts 14 days, so you already know CNN is planning to light him up with the most hard-hitting questions for the next 2 weeks. Starting with news about Trump's invitation to Russian President Vladimir Putin to attend the G20 summit in Miami this December. Now, Secretary of State Mark Rubio says this is an effort to bring Russia back into the diplomatic conversation. If Putin accepts, this would be his first in-person G20 appearance since 2019. And we're learning more about what was happening aboard the USS Abraham Lincoln during its record-breaking deployment. The acting Navy Secretary says 8 sailors assigned to that carrier attempted suicide during the more than 300-day mission. The disclosure comes amid reports of food shortages, plumbing problems, and other difficult conditions. Now, the Lincoln is now headed back to San Diego, and the Navy is working to address the sailors' needs, or at least they say they are. For info on these stories and more, go to RickySmileyMorningShow.com. Now, here's a look at sports.
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5: Bad news for the New York Giants fans. Starting quarterback Jadart will have surgery to repair his injured knee. Will miss the remainder of the season. Jameis Winston will have to hold down the fort in the meantime. Tonight, Thursday Night Football, the Atlanta Falcons and the Green Bay Packers. Rock T NFL Picks of the Week coming up later on in the show, so stay tuned for that. In the meantime, LeBron James' longtime business partner and childhood friend Maverick Carter is in the middle of a nasty court battle with his ex, Crystal Streets. Mav is asking the judge to reduce to $25,000 a month he's currently paying in in support in general, down to $0 for their 18-year-old daughter, who is currently enrolled in a full-time boarding school,
0: right,
5: which he pays for in full.
0: Right.
5: Yeah, and she's 18 now.
3: She's 18.
0: And he's already paying for her to go to college.
3: Yeah.
0: Right, what are you paying her $25,000 a month for?
5: That's his point. Go get a job.
0: Go get a job like him. Go get a job.
3: And you done got that money for 18 years. You ain't sock some away, girl.
5: Hey, and as a matter of fact, she wants it to increase to $35,000.
3: Until
5: the daughter gets out of college.
3: Wow.
5: There it is, man.
0: Well, are you lying ass scamming?
5: Spin that.
3: Oh, my gosh.
5: All right, Brigitte Tat, what you got coming up next in the hot spot?
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0: It is about that time for the hot spot. What up, Brett?
1: What up, Ricky? Good morning, everybody. I'm your girl, Brett Tat Tat, and this is the hot spot where we bring you music, movies, and more. So let's get on off into it. Well, Kanye West's late mother, Dr. Donda West, has been honored with a street named in her honor on the Chicago South Side. Now, a portion of the 78th Street and South Shore Drive has been named Dr. Donda West Way in honor of the late scholar and educator. Dr. West spent about 30 years as a professor and chair of the English department at Chicago State University. She made major contributions to education, literature, and culture in Chicago. She also founded the Gwendolyn Brooks Center for Black Literature and Creative Writing. She passed away in November of 2007 at the age of 58. Kanye did attend the street naming ceremony, which is near his childhood home, but he did not address the media. And at the end of the ceremony, he held up the presented street sign with his mother's name. So congratulations go out to the late Dr. Donda West. Meanwhile, y'all, Chris Brown said he is fed up with the music industry and he making sure that everybody know about it. He recently went on Instagram stories and went off about the people in the entertainment business, saying he is tired of fake love and he don't want nobody's approval. He said, "I'm not your friend. I'm not your buddy. I don't like the majority of y'all. I don't want your approval. I don't want your fake love. I hate the music industry." He also said he doesn't want to participate in what he calls the circus, adding that if it doesn't benefit his children, he don't need it. He said, "F being humble, F your agenda, F your narrative, how you feel." He said, "I am the best hands down. I am the king. And not a single artist on this planet can mess with me on my worst day." So that's what Chris Brown had to say. I'm not mad at him at all either.
0: And he basing that off of his experience.
1: Yes, absolutely.
0: Nobody woke up out of their sleep and decided to say that. He experienced some things.
1: Absolutely. Absolutely.
0: Brett, you and I, of course, we can definitely understand some of that. You know what I'm saying? Maybe not to the extent of what he go through, but you can see some of that. Look how people talk about him and dog him out and criticize him. Everything he do, everything he get right, there's always something wrong with what he does.
1: Absolutely.
0: It's heartbreaking. And he one of our favorite artists.
1: Yep. And he just tired of it. At some point, you get tired of it. You just get tired of it. The music industry is not what it used to be. Everything is so different, and people just, you know, you just can't please everybody. That's all.
0: It's
1: that's
0: the music all without that's the it. Training and without the coaching, without the etiquette now.
1: Exactly. Yeah. All right, y'all, we're going to wrap up the hot spot on that note. 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
0: You ain't telling about me and Gary you. 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
1: 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What They Saying versus What's the Truth. 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
1: You liar!
2: I believe him, yo. I don't know why, but I do.
3: All right, coming to my morning show. It is about that time. Y'all 12 before the top of the hour. Y'all special K got news you can't use. What up, K?
4: What up, Rick? So let's go. Let's jump into this thing. It's a little game that I like to call You Ain't Gotta Lie to Me. What they said versus the truth. Rati.
0: Yeah.
4: Alfredas.
5: Yeah.
4: Brett. Gary. Rick.
6: Yeah.
4: Is everybody in the building?
3: I'm in the building.
4: Let's jump on this thing, man. Super Dave, if you would, give me some appropriate music for You Ain't Gotta Lie to Me. What they said versus what the truth. When he says, I'm going to pay you back soon as I get my check on Friday, what he really means, on Friday, you're about to call me all day, and I'm going to act like I don't see you calling. Then when I do answer, I'm going to act like, why you sweating me for that little funky $30?
3: Facts.
4: When she says, go ahead, you good, I'm on the pill.
0: Yep.
4: What she really means, yep, I'm about to be your next baby mama from hell.
5: Oh, wow.
3: You better believe
4: it. Go for that if you want to.
0: Oh, man.
4: When he says, I didn't see you calling me because I had left my phone in the car while I was in the gym. What he really means, I was smashing my side piece and I didn't want the phone to keep going off and I have to feel guilty for not picking up.
3: Facts.
4: When she says, I don't normally do this when I'm with somebody for the first time.
0: Uh-oh.
4: What she really means, I do this every time I'm with somebody for the first time.
3: Absolutely.
4: But you seem like husband material.
3: Absolutely.
4: When he says, yeah, I went through some crazy times when I was in college. I was wilding out. What he really means, I had sex with a couple of sissies on campus for like 6 months.
5: No.
0: Oh,
5: no.
4: But I don't really consider myself gay.
6: Tell us more.
0: A little close to home there.
4: When he said, I ain't go to college. First of all, let's clear that up. When he says, I don't know why this car keep getting declined. Can you just pay and I'll give it back to you? What he really means is, I knew I had $17 in my account when I picked you up for this date.
3: Right.
4: When she says, I like you, I just don't like you like that. What she really means, we can go out and you can spend money on me, but a whole 2026, I'm never, ever going to have relations with you. When she says, I know you married, but just take my number. We can still be friends. What she really means is, I'm down to be a side chick. I just want to give the illusion that I'm better than that.
3: Right.
5: Exactly.
4: When she says, I love hard.
0: Uh-oh.
4: What she means, I hope you understand the process of taking out a restraining order.
0: Stalker.
3: Mm.
4: When she says, I like to go out sometimes, just not all the time. What she really means is, every night the club is open, I'm in there. And everybody from the valet guy to the doorman to the bartenders to the DJ all know me by name.
3: And them be the ones standing outside need a ride.
4: Them be the ones.
3: The ones that dance the hardest be dancing in the mirror, won't dance on nobody. At the end of the night, they be standing outside needing a ride.
4: Ladies, here's one for y'all. When she says, I was in a serious relationship for 3 years, but the past couple of years, I just been, you know, dating around some. What she really means is, when me and my dude broke up, I gave it up to somewhere around 29 other dudes in the 2 years since then.
3: No, not 29.
5: Oh, man. Oh, my gosh.
3: But she got a clicker.
0: Random number.
4: When he says, I moved in with my moms for a minute while I'm saving up to buy my own townhouse. What he really means is, yeah, I'm 37 years old, but my credit score is in the low 300s and I can't get approved for an apartment.
5: Damn.
4: That's it. What they say versus what they mean.
3: Right. That's good stuff.
4: Come
3: good
4: on
3: stuff
4: now.
3: Right there, y'all. Come
4: Don't
3: on. Special K one time, y'all. It's more Ricky Smiley Morning Show coming up.
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4: 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Gary has the tea and the Kahlua of the day. Gary.
5: Good morning, Ricky. Good morning, America. Good morning to you. It's Thursday, a beautiful, beautiful day in the neighborhood. And here's what's happening in celebrity news, y'all. Jordan Woods and her husband, Mr. Carl Anthony Towns, at least, reveal, y'all, that the one thing that changed after getting married. Now, they're saying, y'all, that Carl and Jordan, honey, are loving marriage life, especially, y'all, one specific aspect of their new normal. Now, the New York Knicks star and the entrepreneur tied the knot in California last month, saying, "I do, y'all, while surrounded by family and friends." Now, they're saying that their lives have been a complete whirlwind in months since, you know, and September the 19th, the couple attended, y'all, the YSL, which is Yves Saint Laurent, beauty block party in New York City edition at the Lesquan in New York. Now, they're saying while talking to reporters there, they're saying that they opened up about how marriage life, y'all, is definitely going so far. Now, during a joint interview with Style, Woods and Towns, y'all, were asked what their favorite part of marriage life is. Now, while they both responded that not much has changed from their relationship before, there is one thing they're proud of, and that's ready to sport now, y'all. And they're saying, y'all, Jordan put up her beautiful, massive diamond ring, and they're saying, y'all, that Towns is excited about his ring as well, y'all. And he said he's been dying to wear that ring, y'all. Isn't that nice? You don't get a man to talk about how he's dying to wear a wedding ring, because, you know, usually half y'all men wear wedding rings and they take them off. They don't let people even see they wearing a wedding ring. So I think that is so nice that he's letting the world know that he's proud to be wearing his wedding band, which I'm still proud about the both of them. You rarely see an African-American sports player, honey, in love with a normal African-American woman, and they get married through the press. So we watched them date for a while, and then they got married together. And I thought that was just amazing. You don't really, that's a rarity in this day and time. So congratulations, y'all, to the both of them and their wedding rings and how they love to sport them. All right, moving on in other celebrity news, y'all. Let's continue to pray, y'all, for Sherelle Griner. I know we spoke briefly about that, and we need to keep her lifted up in prayer because she's speaking out saying, y'all, that she is broke. Now, she asked the court, y'all, to consider Britney's WNBA earnings when determining the amount of child support. Now, the Georgia judges are known for favoring fathers, which means Britney is going to probably get off with it in divorce cases. Now, they're saying, y'all, that Sherelle, who is an attorney, said that she's broke and needs money to pay her bills. Britney, honey, filed for divorce from Sherelle back in Atlanta in July, and I heard filing state the marriage was irretrievably broken.

0: Brittany and Shreya were married back in June of 2018 and separated in July of 2026. Now, in the new court documents obtained by TMZ, Shreya noted that there's a substantial disparity in their incomes. And she says she's unable to meet her reasonable financial needs on a monthly basis without continued support from the WNBA star. Now, Sherelle, 33, is seeking joint legal custody of their son, Bash Griner, who was conceived via IVF, honey, and born in July of 2024. Now, Brittany only signed a one-year contract for $1.19 million with the Connecticut Sun this season after earning $215,000 with the Atlanta Dreams back in 2025. Now, Sherelle asked the courts to set visitation for Brittany based on the child's best interest, y'all. And, you know, they're saying that Brittany sought an annulment after she had a brief marriage to her former wife, Gloria Johnson. Now, she said that she felt pressure to marry Gloria and later admitted that she knew their wedding was definitely a mistake. Now, in 2015, Brittany and Gloria, honey, were arrested during a domestic violence incident, which Brittany referred to as a mutual combat. How could a person get married like that? That woman needs child support, Ricky. She got to take care of her children. She got twins.
1: Get a job.
0: She's an attorney.
1: Okay, yeah.
0: She ain't got no money.
1: She's trying to make more money than Brittany. Well, she needs to get some clients. Need to get some clients. You know what I'm saying? That ain't fair to Brittany. Brittany pay her part, and they need to do 50-50, share custody, and everybody pay their own bills and take care of the child when they with them. That's fair. That is fair.
0: But when you with me and you got me, you told me you was going to take care of me and you was going to love me and cherish me.
1: Okay, but you didn't act right. Yeah, you didn't act right. Yeah, all of that. Yeah, we agreed to all of that. But then when you get to acting a fool and displaying bad behavior and disrespectful or whatever, all of that changed, whether it came from her or whether it came from Brittany. Somebody decided that they didn't want to act right. That's why they can't be together.
0: That's why I will never get married, honey. Ain't nobody for to trick me, honey, into doing
1: that. But you spent all the money on clothes.
2: There's that.
1: Open up the damn refrigerator. You got clothes hanging up in there.
3: For real.
1: Clothes in the deep freezer. Clothes on the pantry. Ain't nothing to eat.
0: Oh, not that said it. Did y'all know what time it is?
1: Brett, what's wrong, Brett?
0: Sha-la-la, girl. Ain't nobody got time for that, honey. You abandoned me. Love don't live here anymore. No. The Kahlua today. The Kahlua today is one of my favorite Kahlua. My Kahlua today, y'all, is White Swan. On the high end, you say White Swan. And on the low end, you say Beautiful Off-White. That's your Kahlua for today.
1: Hey, Brett.
2: Yo.
1: I went over to Gary's house and opened up a canned good of string beans and had some church socks in there. I said, damn, how you got canned good socks? You ain't got no food, nothing but clothes. Something wrong with you. No one you ain't going to get married. Y'all give it up for Gary. Put the D if you would. She said, whatever. I got the wake-up call. Y'all get at me. 866-9-RICKY, 866-9-R-I-C-K-E-Y. 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
2: One Voyage, okay? 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
8: 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I got the baby calling

0: This is the mayor of Southern Soul from Winfield, Louisiana. I had to give a shout out to my wife. Wake up, wake up, wake up.
1: Good morning, good morning, good morning. This is Kim calling from Raleigh, North Carolina. I want to wake up my family and my friends. Tell them to wake up, wake up, wake up. Love y'all, Ricky, my smiley morning show.
2: Good morning. This is Whitney from Tuscaloosa. I want to wake up my boys, Jordan and Landon Fulgen. Wake up, wake up, wake up. And my amazing husband, Brian. Love y'all.
3: Hey, it's Lily in Bradenton. Good morning, everybody. It's time to wake up. Have a beautiful, blessed day. Okay.

0: All right, Jeff Rick's Smile in the Morning Show. It's the bottom of the hour. Jeff Johnson got three things you need to know. Jeff, good morning and happy to have you as always.
1: Always glad to be on. Good morning to you. Good morning to everybody. What up, Jeff? So listen, 40 days into the midterms, I've got three stories for you this morning. And first, this is interesting. It's about our HBCUs. This week, Education Secretary Linda McMahon announced a one-time investment of more than $174 million in HBCUs. Now, Alabama got the biggest piece, about $21 million spread across 14 schools. And UNCF publicly thanked the president and the secretary for it. Now, let me be clear. The money is real. Our schools need every dollar. But where it came from, and I don't just mean the federal government, it came out of programs that generally funded Hispanic serving and other minority serving institutions. And the same administration's 2027 budget calls for deep cuts into higher education. So take the check, be grateful for the check, and still ask whose table it came off of. Both of those things are true. Rick, I think it's one of those things where it's clear that this administration is comfortable pitting one group of people of color against another. The second thing is unemployment for black men dropped from 8.1% in January to 6.2% in August. And those are real numbers. And a lot of it is in construction, manufacturing, transportation, and warehousing, the places where a lot of our brothers work. But the Joint Center warned that some of the drop may be because folks stop looking for work altogether. And when you stop looking, you stop getting counted. So meanwhile, gas is sitting at about $4.48 a gallon. So when somebody tells you the numbers look good, ask them one question, good for who? The next job report drops October 2nd. And so we're gonna be watching where those numbers fall. Last before I get out of here, the polls. Last Friday, the NAACP and the National Urban League, SEIU, teachers unions, and others filed a suit to stop federal agents from being deployed at polling stations this November. They say it violates the Voting Rights Act as intimidation. The Justice Department calls that fear-monging, okay, but officials have also said they'll send up to 1,000 more monitors to polling sites. So here's what I need from you all. Don't let fear make your decisions for you. You right. got the right to vote free from intimidation. And if something feels wrong at your polling place, call the Election Protection Hotline, 866-OUR-VOTE. And we're gonna talk about that more and more as we get closer to Election Day and even early voting. And if you're in Georgia, Mississippi, Texas, Ohio, or Arizona, your registration deadline is October 5th. October 5th, y'all. That's 11 days. So check your registration today, not tomorrow. Rick, real quick, that's what I got for you, brother. I'm going to leave it there.
0: No, just appreciate it, man. Thank you for everything that you do, Jeff. And I really do hope that they go out and vote, man, and don't allow these people to intimidate them, man. It is so serious. And they definitely going to try.
1: And that's why if you can early vote in any place that they haven't started blocking early voting, do early voting. Get that thing done.
0: Absolutely. All right, Jeff, appreciate you, man. More Ricky Smiley Morning Show coming up.
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13: All right, y'all checking them off. Me, it's going down with y'all lying on the ones and twos. Ricky Smiley Morning Show. Let's get it.

0: in on the ones and twos. Happy Thursday. What up, big dog?
1: I'm good, man. You're not just starting up bright and early in the morning, man. And of course, hit me up on the gram, J-A-H Lion Sound.
0: J-A-H Lion Sound. Appreciate you, man.
1: My pleasure, man. You're done, though.
0: Let's see where your boy at. What up, Black Tony?
2: Boy. Let me,
0: I'm going to stop answering the phone. If I stop answering the phone, maybe you'll show up if I just don't answer the phone.
2: Shawty, you're not going to answer the phone, Shawty, because I need you, Shawty, to be there for me and give me a job. Shawty, you like hearing from me, Shawty. Let's keep it real, Shawty.
0: Not true.
2: Let's keep it real. Try to act like I get on your nerves, Shawty, but I don't get on your nerves.
0: You're calling sick every day.
2: Nah, because you my friend, Shawty. Listen up, twin.
0: Yeah, but if you're a friend, then you need to show up and come to work.
2: Well, look, sir, I was gonna come to work today, but I didn't look at the calendar. I forgot what the day it was.
0: What you tell me yesterday? What the day it was? You and a pastor called. You had a pastor on through. You called and said what yesterday?
2: Yeah, I said I'm sorry for being dishonest and not coming to work and letting you down. I said what I said. I know what I said. I ain't crazy.
0: Okay. And what happened?
2: I forgot it's the third Thursday. And that means it's my turn. It's my time to take these kids to school, sir. I gotta take my baby mama. I gotta take all her kids to school, sir. Cause so she got twins. She got twins with Pancake.
0: Yeah.
2: She in the neighborhood. Yeah, my own boy. But then she got another little boy with my boy Marco. Then she got another little girl with Rondell. Then she got another little girl. Let me see, with Deidre. Then she got another little girl, Trey Bay.
0: Are y'all in a relationship?
2: Sometimes we go together, sometimes we don't. She be acting crazy.
0: Well, y'all do them like that, and then after they had them puppies, you don't want them.
3: Puppies.
2: Then she got another little boy with Big Mutt. Then she got another little boy with Lil Mutt. That's Big Mutt, Nephru. Then she got another little boy with Fluke. Then she got another little girl with Coop.
3: Man.
2: I don't know, add them up. Let me see. She got little girl with Coop.
0: She had all them babies at Grady.
2: Yeah, she had all them babies that great. Yeah, she got it. Okay, Alfredo's.
4: Yeah.
2: How many children these is? She got a little girl with Coop. She got a little boy with Fluky. She got a little boy with Big Mutt. She got another little boy with Lil Mutt.
0: Hey, man, how's Spooky doing? Spooky been locked up.
2: Nah, Fluky, Fluky been home. He been home from Chain Games, but he been home about 2 months now. What is it?
0: Oh, October. Okay.
2: Yeah, he been home. He been home about 2 months now.
0: Okay.
2: So she got another little girl with Deidre.
4: Wait,
2: she got another little girl with Rondell.
3: That's 7 now.
4: Okay.
2: Hold on. Then she got a little boy with Marco. Then she got a twin with Pancake. Then she got my son.
0: Y'all need to start using rubbers.
5: Old school right there, Mike.
2: Now, shout out to you, boy. You want to know
0: all
2: met,
0: y'all?
2: Boy,
0: all y'all need some wireless and get all y'all two
4: protection.
0: Rubbers.
4: Protection.
0: Rubbers. No, you don't need protection. Protection probably got them baby. They need rubbers.
2: They need
0: high school rubbers from the 80s.
4: Oh, no, Ricky.
2: Hold on, Charlie. You're being too emotional right now.
0: It feel like you got on a life jacket.
3: That
2: was
3: hard to open.
4: Oh boy!
2: We trying to come up with some money though. Shawty, we got to get her a minivan so we take turns taking
0: y'all
2: the kids to school.
0: Bus. All them doggone kids, man. God, dog.
2: Well, can y'all help us? We trying to raise some money. Can y'all start us a FundGoMe?
0: Hey man, come to work, man. Stop playing, man.
2: We
0: got to
2: get this girl $100 or something, Shawty.
0: Hey man, come to work, man.
2: Astro van or something, Shawty.
0: The van need a rubber.
4: Oh my God.
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2: Hey, how you doing? Hey, y'all machine wasn't working, man. So I just pulled up to the window.
3: Okay, go ahead, place your order.
2: Yeah, let me get one orange juice and two sashi biscuits.
3: Okay, I got the orange juice, but repeat the other part for me.
2: Two sashi biscuits.
3: We don't sell sushi here at McDonald's, sir.
2: I ain't say nothing about no sushi, man. What is wrong with you? I need one orange juice and two sashi biscuits, man.
3: Okay, hold on. I got the orange juice and I got the biscuit part. Can you repeat the other part for me, please?
2: Bruh, two sashi biscuits.
3: Oh, okay, you mean sausage?
2: You just said, man. Look, I ain't got time today for you to be playing with me. I got somewhere to be. Give me one orange juice and two sashi and biscuits, man. That's it.
3: Okay, so I got one orange juice, two sashi and biscuits, right?
2: That's it. The same thing you said. It wasn't that hard, was it?
3: No, it wasn't hard at all. Could you go pick up your order the second
2: one? All right, man. Two sashi and biscuits. What's so crazy about it?
4: Wow. Gary.
5: Yes, coming up next, y'all. Clarissa is ready. I'm going to tell y'all what she's ready for next. 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
3: It's Gary.
4: I want to hip you to the tea.
3: It's Gary, babe.
5: All right, 6 minutes after the hour, Gary has the tea and the color of the day. Gary.
6: Good morning, Ricky. Good morning to you. It's Thursday, a beautiful day in the neighborhood. And here's what's happening in celebrity news, y'all. Clarissa Shields is, baby, she is in the news this week. Now it's being reported out that she says she is ready for Papoose, honey, to make their relationship official with a proposal. Now she said, quote, girl, honey, I can't wait till my man proposed to me. That's what I'm waiting on. That's what she said during a recent episode of Angela Lee Lip Service. Now, they said the boxer said that she wants the proposal to come during a calm, romantic stretch, honey, of time, ideally somewhere special with people close to them nearby. Now, she said, one, I would like for the week to be nothing but peaceful, she said, adding that she wants it to happen somewhere very, very nice and be a surprise around loved ones. She has previously said, y'all, that she wants to get married, and, honey, has also discussed having children, y'all, with the rapper. So everybody's excited about it. Now, earlier this year, she said, me and Pap, honey, plan on having our first child together whilst, you know, talking about the family plans. And she said that she also talked about wanting multiple children and becoming a mother whilst she is still young enough, y'all, to enjoy an active family life. Isn't that beautiful?
5: Yeah.
6: I mean, you know, that's good. You know, she really loved this man. And, you know, she said she wants to have do it while she's young, because most women do it when they get older in their 40s and whatever. But she said, honey, she wants to do it while she's young. So congratulations to her, honey, because we love Clarissa and we love the Papoose, y'all. But in other Clarissa news, she also said, y'all, that she's ready to deal with a blended family with Papoose, even after nearly 2 years of public drama, y'all, involving his estranged wife, Remy Ma. Now, they said that the boxing champion opened up about this situation, honey, about what life could eventually look like with Papoose and his children, saying she refuses to force anything. She said, quote, I'm not going to try to force nothing. She said, like I said, honey, it's a whole little court going on. They have to get that finished. And she said, I don't know how that would be after, but I'm not going to worry myself about it, honey. She said she ain't worried about it because she wants this man, and she going to get the man, and she got the man. I mean, they are already together and what have you and stuff. So congratulations.

0: to Clarissa Shields, though, because I mean, when you love a person, you don't want to be dating them for 50 years, honey. You know, I mean, that's just a little bit too long, honey. I think you should date for a year. You can learn a person in a year and get married, and if it don't work, then divorce them. But I mean, all that going for 5 and 10 years,
1: right,
0: and then you get together, then you get divorced, honey, after that, that's wasted time. You know, don't y'all agree? Yeah,
1: don't guys know? I think guys know immediately. Like, I really think they know immediately if she's Ricky,
2: if she's the one,
1: somebody you would marry, you know.
0: Well, answer this, and does a woman know if a man the one?
1: I mean, I don't know.
2: Uh-oh.
1: I don't know. We know if he could be the one. We know if he could be the one.
0: Yeah, well, congratulations to all those ones. All right, moving on in other celebrity news. Y'all, Adam22, he's claiming, y'all, that he's still having sex with honey Miss Lena the Plug. He said, you know why? He said, because it's business. Now, they're saying Adam22 and Lena the Plug, honey, are separate, but they are still sleeping together for work, he said. The new No Jumper found, yes, ma'am. And a lot of people do that, Alfreda. I mean, it's business. When it's a business situation, I mean, you can still, you don't have to be married to the person, but you can still be with them, you know, romantic-wise, relationship-wise, and it's business. They filming together and they doing their content, honey. The Plug Talk, honey. He said they still together, but they are definitely separate. And I think that's the best way to be. I think it's always good too. You know, you can still be with a person and still be with a relationship wise, but just don't. I'm in love with you, but I don't love you.
1: Oh gosh.
3: What you mean in love, but I don't love you?
0: You ain't never heard
3: it the other way around.
0: Well, it could be that way too, Ricky. You're correct on that, honey. I could be in love, but not. I could be in love.
2: Could love somebody and not be in love.
0: Yeah.
3: Right. Mm-hmm. Right.
0: Yeah, so that's a good thing. So, I mean, and that's getting the best of both worlds. I mean, you're still with the person that you're familiar with, but you don't love them.
3: Yeah, that's interesting.
0: Well, think about it. I mean, it happened every day. If more Africans in America did that, I mean, this would be a better world because we would be, more people would still be together.
3: Well, the song said, if you can't be with the one you love, love the one you're with.
0: Nah.
3: Yeah.
0: See that?
3: Love the one you're with.
0: That's right. Honey, the Isley Brothers said that. So there you have it. So congratulations. Oh, boy, we are so smart.
3: Okay. Stacey Lattison says she found love on a two-way street.
0: Mm. And what she did with it? She lost it on the lonely highway.
3: Lost it on the lonely highway. Sure did.
0: My Lord. Oh, my Lord.
3: And then her and Johnny Gill said, where do we go from here?
2: Because they were a perfect combination.
0: Oh, yeah. My Lord.
3: Keith Sweat said, make it last forever.
0: See?
2: Whether it's the right or wrong way.
3: To love somebody. Oh, yeah, love is out there. You just got to find it.
0: You just got to find it. So, you have to really find it, because I tell you, it's just...
3: Yeah, go to a gentleman's club.
1: Now, Rick.
3: All I'm going to promise you, they're going to meet you at the Waffle House.
1: Love.
3: You're going to be out there, you're going to be waiting until 6 o'clock in the morning.
0: Okay. Now that I said it, did y'all know what time it is, honey? Yes, Lord, it's shalala, baby, shalala for love. The clue today is one of my favorite clues. My clue today, y'all, is white swan. On the high end, you say white swan, and on the low end, you say beautiful off-white, honey. Shalala, la, la.
3: Thank you, Loomis. Y'all give it up to Gary with the D. All right, y'all, the reboot of A Different World premieres today, and that got us thinking about all of our favorite TV shows from back in the day. So this morning, we want to know, what was your favorite TV show growing up? You know what I'm saying? Was it The Jefferson? Was it Good Time? Was it Martin? Hit us up at 8669-RICKEY, 8669-RICKEY, Ricky Smiley Morning Show.

0: 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So this morning, we want to know, what was your favorite TV show growing up? 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Are you from the Jefferson era, Good Times era, Martin? Hit us up. 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
1: All right, 26 minutes after the hour, y'all. Listen, growing up, we all had our favorite TV shows that we watched every week. And we love the theme songs and everything. So one of our old school favorites just got a reboot.
12: Oh, my gosh. I cannot wait, Ricky. A Different World is back, and it's now streaming on Netflix, like, today. And this got us in the studio talking about, you know, the TV shows that we grew up watching. The characters felt like our friends, our family, and we could actually sing every word of the theme songs, whether it was Martin, Living Single, The Jeffersons. There were so many, and we watched them all because it was us seeing us on TV. So let's reminisce a little bit. Do y'all remember the theme song to A Different World?
1: Oh, yeah.

0: And my mom got scared and said, you're moving with your auntie and uncle in Bel Air.
1: All right, come on, what's the next one?
2: All right, for some reason, Ricky, we all know this one too. Listen.
3: Oh, yeah, Cheers.
1: Oh, my God.
2: Come on, man.
1: Yeah.
2: You can picture that bar.
1: Today. Yeah, that come on when you get ready to take a bath.
3: Yeah.
4: Taking a break from all your worries sure would help a lot.
1: Get some of the sun and mash ready.
4: Wouldn't you like to get away?
1: Oh, boy. Come on. Well, what?
5: Sometimes you want to go where everybody knows your name.
1: Yes, sir. And what?
5: And they're always glad you came.
1: Y'all better sing it. Come on.
4: You want to be where you troubles are all the same.
1: You wanna what?
4: You wanna be aware where everybody knows your name.
1: Juan, let me tell you something, man. So this morning we want to know, what was your favorite TV show back in the day? What was y'all favorite TV show?
2: Man.
1: Oh, wait, turn this up. Wait a minute. Fred.
3: Let me tell you something.
1: Hey, Fred Sanford had a son named Lamont.

0: Come on.
1: Was his best friend Bubba? Was his best friend
2: and
1: they went to jail? Aunt Esther got them out of jail.

0: did. Now, let me ask y'all something. Do anybody know who Rita Lawson is?
1: Rita Lawson?
2: Rita Lawson. Hold on.
0: Ain't you Rita Lawson's son, Rollo? That's Rollo mama.
3: Oh, yeah.
1: My gosh. Yeah. Like,
2: hey, Rick,
1: awesome.
2: I bet you don't know the theme song to Greatest American Hero. I bet you don't.
1: Yeah, I bet he do.
3: Come on, dog.
0: Yeah, come on.
3: Uh-oh.
1: Don't play games.
3: Uh-oh.
1: Don't play games.
0: Well, I be listening. They still play this on the radio station.
1: Come on, man.
0: They play this on Easy.
3: Come on, man.

0: boy.
1: Come on, man.
2: Don't play.
0: Don't you play that damn Billy, Joel. I don't know what to say anymore. Yeah, this is my life. Oh, the bosom buddies, man.
2: Come on,
0: boy,
2: man.
0: What?
2: That's
0: we had the best childhood of all time.
3: That's how we met
0: best.
3: Tom Hanks.
2: It is the best.
3: Yes, indeed. Yeah. That's how we met Tom Hanks.
2: Yeah.
1: Oh, good my times. God. Man, different strokes.
0: What?
1: Come on,
0: yeah,
1: man.
0: What about different strokes? We got different strokes.
2: Boy,
0: when Arnica had that part in his head, man, everybody went to the barber shop.
2: What you talking about, Willis?
0: Everybody wanted their hair like Arnold with that damn part. Are you hair like Willis?
1: Yeah. Yes, sir.
0: Yeah, no. Man. We had the best childhood. What was y'all favorite TV? There it is.
3: Uh-oh.
0: That's turn it up.
3: Come on.
0: All day. Man is born. There you go. Come on. Long come too. What they got?
4: Different strokes.
0: Yeah.
4: Different strokes. Different strokes.

0: And together we'll be fine. Little things.
1: Different strokes to move the world.
2: Yes, it does.
3: Different strokes to move the world.
4: I ain't gonna lie, Kimberly was my white girl crush.
2: Boy, let's go to the phone, man. We want to find out what your favorite TV show is. 8669. Ricky, good morning.
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6: So my name is Tiandra. I'm calling from Sarasota, Florida. And my favorite TV show growing up, I had two actually, was Good Times and the Cosby Show. Love them down.
7: Felicia, I'm calling from Louisiana and the Jeffersons.
2: Oh, yeah.
8: 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My name is Marcia. I'm calling from Houston, and my favorite show growing up is Good Times, and it still is every day.
9: 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I'm calling from Birmingham, Alabama, and my favorite TV show growing up was Hee Haw.
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11: Oh, yo, Orlando, Florida. I watched everything. I'm 53, so we saw everything back in the day and still watch all the old school shows.
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13: My name is Nicole Smith. I'm calling from St. Louis, Missouri, and my favorite show was Good Times and The Facts of Life.
2: Man, y'all remember
3: when I was another one we loved Tootie. Facts of Life was another one. That's where we met Tootie.
2: Absolutely, yeah. Man. But somebody called in and said, Birmingham called in and said, Hee Haw. We sure did have to watch Hee Haw. It came on right after the Lawrence Welk show.
14: Yeah. Who watched Hee Haw? You?
3: I watched it, too.
2: Absolutely. You had
4: it. Yes, I watched Hee Haw.
14: I watched Hee Haw.
4: I watched Hee Haw. The Grand Ole Opera House, too,
3: oh, yeah.
4: Baby.
3: And,
2: yeah, that was
3: the
2: country version of Saturday Night Live. They, like, had comedy skits, but you had to sit through the country music.
3: Right.
4: Yes,
2: but yeah,
4: it wasn't funnier than the Carol Burnett show, though.
3: Oh, that was the best.
2: Oh, my God.
14: Oh, my God. Carol Burnett was the best.
2: I'll tell you what. That Carol Burnett show couldn't mess with Benny Hill on HBO.
14: Oh, Benny Hill.
3: You guys, who was it who was like, I'm a little bit country, I'm a little bit
15: Barbara
3: rock
15: Mandrell.
3: Rock.
15: Yes.
4: No. That was Donnie
15: Brown. Osmond, yeah, and Barbara Mandrell.
3: The Osmonds. That was the Osmonds. Osmonds.
4: Yeah. I love Lulu on Hee Haw, honey. Miss
2: yes,
4: Lulu.
2: Yeah, and Minnie Pearl with that tag on that head.
4: Yes, she kept her tag on her head, baby.
3: Hey, yes, did y'all watch Fame? I love Fame. Debbie
14: Allen. Of course. Come on. Of course.
4: Anybody watch Leave It to Beaver?
3: I wish
4: oh, yes, definitely. I love Leave It to Beaver.
14: The Waltons?
2: I really watched. I watched The Waltons when they come on when everybody said goodnight.
14: Good night, John Boy.
4: Good night, Mary Ellen.
3: Okay, let me bring y'all. Let me take y'all back. Tell me what TV show
2: hey,
3: this is.
2: Hey, but
3: there
2: ain't nobody talking about. But Dave, and y'all got to play MASH when it's time to go to bed. Now.
3: Oh, yeah.
14: No.
2: When MASH. Okay. When MASH come on, your ass better be in the bed, Brett. It's time to go to bed.
4: Yes, sir. But you know what? On MASH, what was his name? He was the first drag queen here. Oh,
14: yes.
4: Man.
2: What's his name? With the, be wearing the lady clothes.
4: Yeah.
2: Klinger. Right.
4: Who?
2: Right.
14: Klinger.
2: Yeah, y'all get out of 8669, Ricky. 8669-RICKEY. 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
2: Hey, my name is Tweety. Call me from Anderson, Alabama. My favorite TV show back in the day is going to sound crazy, but I used to like Golden Girls and Living Single. 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
4: Girl from Louisiana. I came up in all those, from Good Times to the Jeffersons, but Martin was the always special one for me.
0: Oh, yeah.
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7: My name is Dawn. I'm calling from Baltimore City, and my favorite show was the Jeffersons.
8: I'm Rhonda calling from Memphis, Tennessee. And hands down, my favorite show was Martin. I used to think Shanae was a real woman.
9: 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My favorite show was Saved by the Bell.
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11: Good morning, this is Derek from Miami. Back in the day was Welcome Back, Carter.
12: Hey, this is Eddie King, calling from Tampa, Florida. And I remember that 1 o'clock, 2 o'clock, 3 o'clock rock. 4 o'clock, 5 o'clock, 6 o'clock,
0: rock. Oh,
12: happy
0: yeah.
12: days.
0: Yes,
12: hey.
0: Sir. Man, listen, everybody was sweating on In the Heat of the Night. Your grandmama made you watch that, and it was hot in that house. She had that fan on the floor. You had to get a pallet, lay on the pallet, and take a nap with that damn In the Heat of the Night. Then she watched The Price is Right in General Hospital while Luke and Laurel was on the run. Then right after that, One yes. Life to Live. And then them game shows start coming on, and she cooking some butter beans and neck bones, cornbread, and some damn Kool-Aid if y'all act right. And every now and then you get a damn them damn water sickles with them two sticks. You have to split one with your sister. So listen, we all grew up like that. Those are the best days ever. So if you miss any part of the show, make sure you check out the turn it up, baby.
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0: 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What you sitting up for? You can't have nothing there to eat. That is not ready to clean up the kitchen. 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Mash on. Get your ass in the bed. Mash on. 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
7: Oh, yeah.

One Voyage Cruise is coming. Yes, it is. We sail out Miami October 26th. And up next, our cruise director, Cookie, will join us with some exclusive information. Don't miss it, man. That's next on the Ricky Smiley Morning Show. This is the record. Swizzy.

0: Voyage Cruise, man, is coming up fast. Listen, we sail out of Miami October the 26th through November the 1st, and I'm your host. And the Ricky Spider Morning Show will be broadcasting live. We're going to be celebrating 25 years of legacy. And we just got an upgrade this year. And here to tell us more is the cruise director who I met last year on the cruise. And he's coming back this year to help me out on the boat. We're going to have a good time, ladies and gentlemen. Everybody know him. If you was on the cruise last year, oh, my God. Y'all give it up for Cookie in the building. One time.
1: Well, a very good morning. How y'all doing?
0: Cookie? Hey, Cookie, we had a good time last year, man, and this year is going to be even better, man. And I've been on the ship, and I know that you've been on Virgin Voyages, Resilient Lady also. So tell everybody what kind of upgrades that they can expect this year now that we're on Virgin.
1: Man, I don't think they understand how spoiled y'all about to give us. Because, listen, I was just there a few weeks ago just testing everything out just to make sure. Because I know we about to tear this thing up. I tell y'all folks, listen, get ready. Because, folks, when I say, even from the when the Uber drop you off in the parking lot, oh, it's like in the park. Even from the drop-off right there. But not only that, y'all, understand, everything on the ship is amazing. It's luxury. And as they always say, black is luxury. Y'all about to get so spoiled from the decor to the food. I'm talking about it's over a million food options. Plus, they bringing on some amazing chefs for y'all as well. And I know y'all tired of that tea and lemonade. Every time y'all talking about tea and lemonade, get with it. Y'all done gave free soda this year. They ain't even got to pay for it. Free soda. Look at they going to act crazy over there. Free soda. And yes, ain't no buffets. They
0: ain't Brett, got to gonna no love him. Brett, you going to love him.
2: I cannot wait. Cookie, what's up? It's Brett. How you doing?
1: What's up, Brett?
2: What's up, baby? Look, I'm looking forward to meeting you as we party with a purpose. Can you tell us a little bit about these theme nights this year?
1: Let me tell y'all something. Now, you know, normal cruises, they have theme nights. But him... On one voyage right here, let me tell you something. I don't even know how these folks get past security with half this stuff they got. These folks are coming out here. Let me tell you something. We got our all-white night. You know we got to have an all-white night because somebody said it looked like Black Heaven when we dress up. And we got the red night. We added another color. We doing all red this year. I'm talking about from head to toe red. Yeah. It's the blood of Jesus night. And then on top of that, y'all, we're going to have a Roaring 20s speakeasy night. I'm talking about put on your flapper dress, your friends and more. But the one that I look forward to every year is the Halloween party. These people be coming on here with, listen, if it's your first year, don't be shy about nothing. Who needs New York Fashion Week when you got one voice? Because, you know, Black people, we're going to show up and show out.
3: Yes, sir. So now, Cookie, this is Gary with the T. How you doing?
1: Oh, Lord. It's the best.
2: You already knew.
3: Yes, Cookie. So now, Cookie, as we get ready to pack 900, can you help us out with, some of the things that we need to make sure we pack? And we're talking about outfits as well, stuff for the bathrooms, or just things that we should bring, honey, to have in our cabins.
2: Cabins.
1: I just want the world to know, y'all listen, Gary with the T is, you probably come on with about 5 suitcases. This man is dressed every hour. On the hour for every event. And then he gonna walk around with them little slides and his little legs out walking around.
3: Oh, you wrong for telling people that, Cookie.
2: They know.
1: Like, I just want the people to know. There is no shame. There's no shame at all. But I tell you this, folks, pack for a great time. Number one, you already know we're going to the Caribbean. It's gonna be hot. Ladies, pack them flat and comfortable shoes, cause the ship, you're gonna get a full workout. After all that eat, you doing that buffet, especially with Chef Janard, y'all gonna have to do a lot of walking to get around. Number two, pack all the essentials that you need, your greases, your lotions. So they don't sell all that stuff for us out there. We're going to have to wait till we get to Nashville somewhere and find what we need. But yeah, and then other than that, if you can get you a little portable fan to have for the concert some more, get you a little something to hold you outside to hold you down. But other than that, most importantly, pack good vibes and good energy. I know this might be different for everybody this year, but I promise you, you come on there with a packed energy and a vibe to just get along with everybody and just have a good time. I promise you're going to have the best cruise ever.
4: Oh, no I sleep. Love it.
0: No sleep.
4: Cookie, I am so excited to meet you. I need to know what are some things as a first-time cruise goer. So tell me about decorating the cabin door. What's that about?
1: This is a way of people, remembering how to get back to their room because they drink so much. They can't remember what they don't look like. You knocking on random doors at 3, 4 in the morning. I have to decorate their room door to figure out where they go. going. So it's in good tradition of ship life, but people just dress, they decorate their doors. But then, you know, we got another special group, they, like the pineapple people. And if you don't know who they are, you'll find out real fast when you get on the ship. Oh. They're good people. I mean, yeah.
4: Pineapples. I'm going to do mine in pineapples.
1: But you got to be careful when you sit down on a cruise ship. Yeah, we'll talk about that later. Okay. Yeah. We'll talk about that.
3: Don't do it, Alfred.
1: But other than that, it's something for everybody, should I say.
0: Absolutely. 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
10: 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Harris Dickinson and Marissa Abella are reading it to you on Audible. 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His coldness sends a shiver up your spine. Your heart aches. Your ears burn. You yearn for Elizabeth and Mr. Darcy to profess their undying love for one another. You can't bear it any longer. Well, maybe a chapter longer. Performance is so good, you'll give love a second chance. Audible. Stories that speak to you.
11: Wow, this place is so adorable. I can't believe we haven't stopped in sooner.
12: Yeah, it's really cute.
11: Betsy, look at these sweaters. 2 for $75, and they'd look amazing on our girls.
12: Maybe they would.

0: I'm not sure if it's the right size.
1: Oh, come on. You know, they're perfect. What's wrong?
0: Suzanne, I have no business being in the store. I should not be shopping. Things are really tight right now.
1: Tight? Are you and Michael having trouble?
0: We're behind on our mortgage, and Michael is really worried.
1: Listen, Bill and I had the same problem a few months ago, and we got some really great counseling, and it was free. I'm going to email you the information as soon as we get home.
0: Suzanne, you're the best.
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7: All right, 26 minutes after the hour, y'all got your front page right here. Good morning, Alfredas.
4: Good morning, Ricky. It's Thursday, September 24th. Here's what's going on in the news. A second suspect is behind bars without bond in the death of a Mississippi mother of four. Ernest Lloyd Jr. was arrested Tuesday in Jackson and denied bond yesterday in the death of 29-year-old Tasia Fortune. Fortune was found hanging from a tree last month. Police arrested another suspect, Jarquez Radliff, earlier this month, and now have a warrant out for a third suspect. In other news, the fight over religion in public schools is heating up. Texas, Louisiana, Arkansas, and Alabama now require the Ten Commandments to be displayed in public school classrooms, while similar proposals are moving elsewhere. Some teachers have sued or refused to put up the posters, and at least two Texas educators have resigned in protest. The Texas case could reach the U.S. Supreme Court this fall. Wait, it is fall. And if President Trump has a press conference today, I will not miss it, because he's got to be so mad. A federal judge has ordered the Trump administration to temporarily restore press credentials for CNN, MS Now, and Politico. The outlets sued after Trump accused them of fake news and negative coverage and banned their reporters from the White House. The judge's order blocks the ban for 14 days while the case moves forward. For info on these stories and more, go to RickySmileyMorningShow.com. Now, here's a look at sports.
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9: Oh, yeah. Hit my theme music, doggone it, Super Dave. It's about that time for Rock T NFL Picks of the Week. Week number three, the sports genius, giving it to you every week. I don't give you the over or the under. I'm just going to tell you who's going to win the damn game. Tonight, Thursday night football. The Atlanta Falcons on the way to Lambeau Field to play the Green Bay Packers. Pick Green Bay to win that game. Carolina over Cleveland. Cincinnati will beat the Pittsburgh Steelers. Houston over the Indianapolis Colts. Kansas City Chiefs will go to Miami and South Beach and blow out the Dolphins. Buffalo will beat the Chargers. Detroit will beat the New York Jets. That's going to be a good game, though. Seattle over Washington. The Giants over Tennessee. Jacksonville beats New England. San Fran over Arizona. And for some reason, the Minnesota Vikings quietly always finds a way to win ball games in the regular season. Pick Minnesota over Tampa Bay. Baltimore will go into Dallas to beat the Cowboys. The Raiders over the Saints. Rams beats Denver, and the Philadelphia Eagles will go to Chicago and beat the Bears. Especially, I think Caleb Williams will not be playing because he's got a hurt hamstring. That's my picks of the week. Follow me on social media right now at Rock T Holla, and we can talk about it if you disagree. Greg got the hot spot right now. Let's get it popping.
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11: Drop it like it's hot. Drop it like it's hot.
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11: me
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7: All right, y'all, 29 minutes after the hour, time for the hot spot. What up, Brat?
15: What up, Ricky? Good morning, everybody. I'm your girl, Brat Tat-Tat, and this is the hot spot where we bring you music, movies, and more. So let's get on off into it. Smokey Robinson has had another shakeup in his legal team while fighting with a $50 million sexual abuse lawsuit. Now, two attorneys have left the case and will no longer represent him. The first attorney left back in June for unspecified reasons, and the second attorney, whose past clients include Suge Knight and Praz Michael, replaced him, but then he withdrew back, citing a breakdown in the attorney-client relationship. So now the third attorney says he's honored to represent Smokey and his wife, who is accused of enabling her husband's alleged conduct. Smokey Robinson is scheduled to go to trial next year in October, and the allegations against him are being made by six former household employees, accusing him of sexually assaulting them at his home for several years in 2007 to 2024. So I will keep y'all posted on that. And, oh man, Joe Jackson's daughter, Jovani Jackson, was recently on the Portia show. Portia Bruner is her name, I think. Portia Bruner.
16: Yeah, Portia Bruner.
15: Discussing her upbringing as the daughter of Joe Jackson, being born outside of his marriage to Catherine Jackson. Oh, Lord. Check out what she said.
17: My father always told me and showed me exactly who my siblings are, each one of them by name. Uh-huh. You know, this is Tito, this is Jermaine, this is Michael, this is Janet, this is... He always did that. And he also always made sure that I knew that you are a Jackson. You're tough, you're strong, you're a Jackson. I got a little bit older. My mother had a conversation with me and let me know, you know, the situation between dad and her. So that's when I learned that my mother was a mistress to my father. And I was very angry. You know, I was feeling like, how can I ever get advice from her when she's out here doing this? My mother and I, we couldn't even shop at the corner store because there might be a run-in with some of the family.
16: Mm, wow. She told that story.
15: She also talked about her experience of being bullied at school due to her unique family dynamics. What y'all think about that? Like,
4: but so why unique family dynamics? Nobody at school knew, right?
15: People Right. Who told the people at school?
16: She probably did. She probably told them who her brothers and sisters were.
15: Yeah, I guess because being a kid, you would kind of be excited about
16: that.
15: That's my
16: brother. Mike is my brother, And then they're like, well, do you live with him?
15: Because you know kids can be so mean.
4: Cruel.
16: Yes, Lord.
15: Oh, mean and cruel. Oh, my goodness. All right, y'all, moving on. Shout out to Michael B. Jordan, fresh off his historic Oscar win for Sinners. The 39-year-old actor, director, and producer is on the cover of the October edition of American Vogue. And then in the article, Vogue traces his journey from child actor to one of Hollywood's most bankable leading men. Michael B. Jordan has also noted that a black man did his cover photo shoot, and that is awesome because he also says he's proud to be a black man on the cover of Vogue. And he says, whenever I wanted to do something in life, I wanted to be competitive at it, and I always wanted to be mentioned amongst the greats. So congratulations go out to Michael B. Jordan. All right, y'all, we're gonna wrap up the hot spot on that note. And if you missed any part of the show, make sure you check it out on the Ricky Smiley Morning Show podcast, available wherever you get your podcasts. And you could catch me on my social media at SoSoBrat. Coming up next, y'all, we got Dwight Stone with that praise mixed down. It's the Ricky Smiley Morning Show.
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0: Thomas and her husband, Mr. Carl Anthony Towns, at least, reveal y'all that the one thing that changed after getting married. Now, they say y'all that Carl and Jordan, honey, are loving marriage life, especially that one specific aspect of their new normal. Now, the New York Knicks star and the entrepreneur tied the knot in California last month, saying, "I do, y'all, while surrounded by family and friends." Now, they're saying that their lives have been a complete whirlwind in months since, you know, and September the 19th, the couple attended y'all the YSL, which is Yves Saint Laurent beauty block party in New York City edition at the Lasquan in New York. Now, they're saying while talking to reporters there, they're saying that they opened up about how marriage life, y'all, is definitely going so far. Now, during a joint interview with Style, Woods and Towns, y'all were asked what their favorite part of marriage life is. Now, while they both responded that not much has changed from their relationship before, there is one thing they're proud of, and that's really the sport now, y'all. And they're saying, y'all, Jordan put up her beautiful, massive diamond ring. And they're saying, y'all, that Towns is excited about his ring as well, y'all. And he said he's been dying to wear that ring, y'all. Isn't that nice? You don't get a man to talk about how he's dying to wear a wedding ring, because, you know, usually half y'all men wear wedding rings and they take them off. They don't let people even see they wearing a wedding ring. So I think that is so nice that he's letting the world know that he's proud to be wearing his wedding banner, which I'm still proud about the both of them. You rarely see an African-American sports player, honey, in love with a normal African-American woman, and they get married through the press. So we watched them date for a while, and then they got married together. And I thought that was just amazing. You don't really, that's a rarity in this day and time. So congratulations, y'all, to the both of them and their wedding rings and how they love to sport them. All right, moving on in other celebrity news, y'all. Let's continue to pray, y'all, for Sherelle Griner. I know we spoke briefly about that, and we need to keep her lifted up in prayer because she's speaking out saying, y'all, that she is broke. Now, she asked the court, y'all, to consider Britney's WNBA earnings when determining the amount of child support. Now, the Georgia judges are known for favoring fathers, which means Britney will probably get off with it in divorce cases. Now, they're saying, y'all, that Sherelle, who is an attorney, said that she's broke and needs money to pay her bills. Britney, honey, filed for divorce from Sherelle back in Atlanta in July. Now, her filing state, the marriage was irretrievably broken. Now, Britney and Sherelle, y'all, were married back in June of 2018 and separated in July of 2026. Now, in the new court documents obtained by TMZ, Sherelle noted, y'all, that a substantial disparity in their incomes. And she says she's unable to meet her reasonable financial needs on a monthly basis without continued support from the WNBA star. Now, Sherelle, 33, is seeking joint legal custody of their son, Bash Griner, who was conceived via IVF, honey, and born in July of 2024. Now, Britney only signed a one-year contract for $1.19 million with the Connecticut Sun this season after earning $215,000 with the Atlanta Dreams back in 2025. Now, Sherelle asked the court to set visitation for Britney based on the child's best interest, y'all. And, you know, they're saying that Britney sought an annulment after she had a brief marriage to her former wife, Gloria Johnson. Now, she said that she felt pressure to marry Gloria and later admitted that she knew their wedding was definitely a mistake. Now, in 2015, Britney and Gloria, honey, were arrested during a domestic violence incident, which Britney referred to as a mutual combat. How could a person get married like that? That woman needs child support, Ricky. She got to take care of her children. She got twins.
1: Get a job.
0: She's an attorney.
1: Okay, then.
0: She ain't got no money.
1: She make more money than Britney. Well, she needs to get some clients. Need to get some clients. You know what I'm saying? That ain't fair to Britney. I mean, Britney pay her part, and they need to do 50-50, share custody, everybody pay their own bills and take care of the child when they with them. That's fair. That is fair.
0: But when you with me and you got me, you told me you was going to take care of me and you was going to love me and cherish me.
1: Okay, but you didn't act right. No. you didn't act right. Yeah, all of that. Yeah, we agreed to all of that. But then when you get to acting a fool and displaying bad behavior and disrespectful or whatever, all of that changed, whether it came from her or whether it came from Britney. Somebody decided that they didn't want to act right. That's why they can't be together.
0: That's why I will never get married, honey. Ain't nobody for to trick me, honey, into doing
1: that. But you spend all the money on clothes.
2: There's that.
1: Open up the damn refrigerator. You got clothes hanging up in there.
3: For real.
1: Clothes in the deep freezer. Clothes on the pantry. Ain't nothing to eat.
0: Oh, no, that said it. Did y'all know what time it is?
1: Brett, what's wrong, Brett?
0: Sha-la-la. Great. Nobody got time for that, honey. You abandoned me. Love don't live here anymore. Oh, the Kahlua today. The Kahlua today is one of my favorite Kahlua. My Kahlua today, y'all, is White Swan. On the high end, you say,

0: white swan, and on the lawn just a beautiful off-white. That's your color for today.
1: Hey, Brett.
2: Yo.
1: I went over to Gary's house and opened up a canned good of string beans and had some church socks in there. I said, damn, how you got canned good socks? He ain't got no food, nothing but clothes. Something wrong with you. No wonder you ain't going to get married. Y'all give it up for Gary. Put the tea if you would.
0: She said, whatever.
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0: All right, Jeff Rick Smile the Morning Show. It's Jeff Johnson. Got three things you need to know. Jeff, good morning and happy to have you as always.
1: Always glad to be on. Good morning to you. Good morning to everybody. So listen, 40 days into the midterms, I've got three stories for you this morning. And first, this is interesting. It's about our HBCUs. This week, Education Secretary Linda McMahon announced a one-time investment of more than $174 million in HBCUs. Now, Alabama got the biggest piece, about $21 million spread across 14 schools. And UNCF publicly thanked the president and the secretary for it. Now, let me be clear. The money is real. Our schools need every dollar. But where it came from, and I don't just mean the federal government, it came out of programs that generally funded Hispanic serving and other minority serving institutions. And the same administration's 2027 budget calls for deep cuts into higher education. So take the check, be grateful for the check, and still ask whose table it came off of. Both of those things are true. Rick, I think it's one of those things where it's clear that this administration is comfortable pitting one group of people of color against another. Second thing is unemployment for black men dropped from 8.1% in January to 6.2% in August. And those are real numbers. And a lot of it is in construction, manufacturing, transportation, and warehousing, the places where a lot of our brothers work. But the Joint Center warned that some of the drop may be because folks stop looking for work altogether. And when you stop looking, you stop getting counted. So meanwhile, gas is sitting at about $4.48 a gallon. So when somebody tells you the numbers look good, ask them one question: good for who? The next job report drops October 2nd. And so we're going to be watching where those numbers fall. Last before I get out of here, the polls. Last Friday, the NAACP and the National Urban League, SEIU, teachers unions, and others filed a suit to stop federal agents from being deployed at polling stations this November. They say it violates the Voting Rights Act as intimidation. The Justice Department calls that fear-monging, okay. But officials have also said they'll send up to 1,000 more monitors to polling sites. So here's what I need from you all. Don't let fear make your decisions for you. You got the right to vote free from intimidation. And if something feels wrong at your polling place, call the Election Protection Hotline, 866-OUR-VOTE. And we're going to talk about that more and more as we get closer to Election Day and even early voting. And if you're in Georgia, Mississippi, Texas, Ohio, or Arizona, your registration deadline is October 5th. October 5th, y'all. That's 11 days. So check your registration today, not tomorrow. Rick, real quick, that's what I got for you, brother. I'm going to leave it there.
0: No, just appreciate it, man. Thank you for everything that you do, Jeff. And I really do hope that they go out and vote, man, and don't allow these people to intimidate them, man. It is so serious. And they definitely going to try.
1: And that's why if you can early vote, early vote. In any place that they haven't started blocking early voting, do early voting. Get that thing done.
0: Absolutely. All right, Jeff, appreciate you, man. More Ricky Smiley Morning Show coming up.
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0: You liar!
1: I believe him, yo. I don't know why, but I do.
2: All right, gentlemen, tomorrow in the morning show, it is about that time. Y'all, Rich and K got news you can't use. What up, K?
3: What up, Rick? So let's go. Let's jump into this thing. It's a little game that I like to call You Ain't Gotta Lie to Me. What they said versus the truth. Rati.
4: Yeah.
3: Alfredas.
5: Yeah.
3: Brad. Gary. Ricky. Yeah. Is everybody in the building?
2: I'm in the building.
3: Let's jump on this thing, man. Super Dave, if you would, give me some appropriate music for You Ain't Gotta Lie to Me. What they said versus what the truth. When he says, I'm going to pay you back soon as I get my check on Friday. What he really means, on Friday, you about to call me all day, and I'm going to act like I don't see you calling. Then when I do answer, I'm going to act like, why you sweating me for that little funky $30?
2: Banks.
3: When she says, go ahead, you good. I'm on the pill.
4: Yep.
3: What she really means, yep, I'm about to be your next baby mama from hell.
5: Oh, wow.
2: You better believe
3: it. Go for that if you want to.
4: Oh, man.
3: When he says, I didn't see you calling me because I had left my phone in the car while I was in the gym. Mm. What he really means, I was smashing my side piece and I ain't want the phone to keep going off and I have to feel guilty for not picking up.
2: Facts.
3: When she says, I don't normally do this when I'm with somebody for the first time.
4: Uh-oh.
3: What she really means, I do this every time I'm with somebody for the first time.
2: Absolutely.
3: But you seem like husband material.
2: Absolutely.
3: When he says, yeah, I went through some crazy times when I was in college. I was wilding out. What he really means, I had sex with a couple of sissies on campus for like 6 months.
5: No.
4: Oh,
5: no.
3: But I don't really consider myself gay.
4: Tell us more.
6: A little close to home there.
3: When he says, I ain't go to college. First of all, let's clear that up. When he says, I don't know why this car keep getting declined. Can you just pay and I'll give it back to you? What he really means is, I knew I had $17 in my account when I picked you up for this date.
2: Right.
3: When she says, I like you, I just don't like you like that. What she really means, we can go out and you can spend money on me for the whole 2026. I'm never, ever going to have relations with you. When she says, I know you married, but just take my number. We can still be friends. What she really means is, I'm down to be a side chick. I just want to give the illusion that I'm better than that.
2: Right.
5: Exactly.
3: When she says, I love hard. Uh-oh. What she means, I hope you understand the process of taking out a restraining order.
4: Stalker.
2: Mm.
3: When she says, I like to go out sometimes, just not all the time. What she really means is, every night the club is open, I'm in there. And everybody from the valet guy to the doorman to the bartenders to the DJ all know me by name.
2: And them be the ones standing outside need a ride.
3: Them be the ones.
2: The ones that dance the hardest be dancing in the mirror, won't dance on nobody. At the end of the night, they be standing outside needing a ride.
3: Ladies, here's one for y'all. When she says, I was in a serious relationship for 3 years, but the past couple of years, I just been, you know, dating around some. What she really means is, when me and my dude broke up, I gave it up to somewhere around 29 other dudes in the 2 years since then.
2: No, not 29.
4: Oh, man.
5: Oh, my gosh.
2: But she got a clicker.
4: Random number.
3: Oh, when he says, I moved in with my moms for a minute while I'm saving up to buy my own townhouse. What he really means is, yeah, I'm 37 years old, but my credit score is in the low 300s and I can't get approved for an apartment. That's it. What they say versus what they mean.
2: Right. That's good stuff.
3: Come
2: good
3: on
2: stuff
3: now.
2: Right there, y'all. Come
3: Don't
2: on. Special K one time, y'all. 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
2: 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How long have you been a rideshare driver?
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But hip hop. 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

cutting, but I'm trying to ride. 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

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You know I ain't never been cheap. 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
0: Station. 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

0: What they saying in the streets. 1037, the beat. 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The
1: beat. Young Jesus. CT. And your boy K.
2: Yeah. 8732, what it do? Yeah.
1: That's right, keep clapping, y'all.
2: Keep me, I got you, homie.
1: Turn it up.
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0: The Brothers Keepers Motorcycle Club Phoenix organization of Jefferson invites you to 3 days of fun in Jefferson, Texas. It's the East Texas Burn Run. 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

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Stay tapped in. Follow us on the gram at 1037 The Beat and on Facebook, 1037 The Beat.

0: Hey, turn it up.
1: Ricky yeah. 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Tina B in the afternoon.
0: We some all-stars. 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
2: 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You know them old sugar daddy. 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They tell them girls.
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